Time has changed. 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For the future, what does it hold? Children die.

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Thank you. Oh, I hope this woman don't take me through no changes today, because I had a hard day today, man. 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

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Get your kicks on Route 66. 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

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But when you make that California trip, I get your kicks on Route 66.

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1: Time has changed. 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

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With your red wine teeth and your smoker's cough. 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But you never cared for what I had to say.